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0: Teddy Swims, Lose Control on KDFM. 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So the reason why I'm talking about this is because there's a concert coming up. It's AJR. And in case you didn't know, AJR stands for Adam, Jack, and Ryan. Pretty inventive using the first initials of their names, right, for their band. Well, they're going to be in concert August 12th and 15th at the Pacific Amphitheater. That's out in Costa Mesa in the OC. The Orange County Fair is going on right now, so you know, why not? If you want to go see this concert, pick up the phone and call me right now, 951-676-1013. I'll take caller number 10 to hook you up with a pair of tickets. The concert is Wednesday, August 12th. Again, Pacific Amphitheater in Costa Mesa. And the tickets also include fair admission. So you can go to the concert, you can go early, eat all the fair food, go on rides, and then watch an amazing concert. All compliments of KDFM.
1: Riverside, this is on the 215 northbound right before Martin Luther King Boulevard. We have a crash and emergency crews taking up the left lane there. Your drive is starting to stack up right after the 60.
2: Currently is 95 degrees, cloudy skies, wind gusts are up to 13 miles per hour.
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0: Hi, Tiffany. How are you today?
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1: Woo-hoo!
0: Happy Monday to you. And you're color 10. 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

0: 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I hope you're enjoying your Monday. If you're sitting in traffic listening to me, hi. 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We've got so much stuff that we're giving away this summer. Coming up in the next hour, I'll be giving away a 4-pack of tickets to either the San Diego Zoo or the San Diego Safari Park. You've got Nighttime Zoo going on through August 9th, with the zoo being open until 8 p.m. There'll be live music, one-of-a-kind moments with wildlife. Come meet the giant pandas, Yunchan and Xinbao. I don't know if I pronounced those right, but, you know, we're good. Oh, it's Xinbao. There we go. If I just read down further, they were so kind as to give me the... But either way, with every visit, you're helping protect the future of the giant pandas and the habitat they depend on. You can go to sandiegozoo.org for all of your other needs for the San Diego Zoo and, of course, the San Diego Safari Park. Make sure you keep it here on KDFM. And just remember that anytime that you win something in the month of July, that puts you in to possibly win a trip to Vegas. 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Don't forget, your chance to win or qualify to win $1,000 is coming up as well. It's the Katie Summer Cash going on. There's so much. I just have so much to talk about. But hey, how about some new order, maybe some Jason Mraz? It's all on the way on KDFM.
1: Ontario, this is on the 15th southbound right before Harupa Street. We have a crash taking up the middle lanes there. Your drive is starting to stack up right around the 10. CHP and emergency crews are on the scene.
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1: I really want to say that I'm ready to win $1,000, but I don't qualify to win $1,000. But you do. So your Katie Summer Cash Keyword right now is grass. G-R-A-S-S. Grass. So what you need to do is head on over to katiefm.com right now. Enter in that keyword. 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G-R-A-S-S. 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

0: Well, Justin Bieber, I've never seen you, so once we get to see each other the first time, then you can count the days until you get to see me again, because it's just going to be so much fun if we hang out, right? Daisies on KDFM. How's it going? Terry Quinn in for Chris Donovan, and there's so much going on. It's just my mind is blowing. How many things that you have the opportunity to win, where you can see us, things like that. But did you know that there's a new McDonald's that's going to be opening up in Hemet? Or it's in Hemet, Sandy Central. They're very close to each other. Again, I told you my brain isn't braining very well today. But there is a grand opening of McDonald's on West Ramona Expressway in San Jacinto. And you get to hang out with Jeff Pope and the Katie crew. It's brand new. They're throwing a massive 3-day grand opening festival starting this Thursday, July 23rd. 3 days of nonstop fun, food, and community celebration. So you can head over to 528 West Ramona Expressway and join the excitement. I mean, get ready for this massive grand opening festival packed with live music, games, prizes, and special appearances by Grimace and Birdie and the Hamburglar, and of course the Katie Radio Street Team and Camp Ronald McDonald for all the good times it's going to be having there. They're bringing the fun for the ultimate community celebration. Bring the whole family to Ramona Expressway and join the nonstop fun. 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Don't forget, I still have a pair of tickets to give away to the San Diego Zoo and the San Diego Safari. 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
1: Rialto, this is on the 210 westbound right before Riverside Avenue. We have a crash there. It's out of lanes and on the right shoulder, but CHP is on the scene. You're seeing some looky-loo delays from Highland Avenue. Tomorrow, it's going to be sunny and clear with highs of 92 and lows of 68.
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Boom! Britney Spears, Baby One More Time on KDFM. Congratulations to Valinda of Nuevo. She picked up the 4-pack of tickets to the San Diego Zoo or the San Diego Safari Park, all courtesy of KDFM, and she's now entered to win a trip to Las Vegas as well. 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

0: Harry Styles, as it was on KDFM, as it was, as it is, as it ever shall be. Isn't that, there's, I know that's not the exact saying, but I'm close. I feel it in my bones. I'm close. Happy Monday evening. Hopefully, if you are still driving home, you are almost home soon. If you've been listening this entire time, thank you. Thank you so much. I am Terry Quinn, and I'm hanging out all week long while Chris is on vacation. And you know what sounds like a good vacation to me? It's like, well, Feel Good Fridays here at KDFM is a good way to get even just like a daycation. That's what I'm going to call it. But Feel Good Fridays with Mama Mia, you have a chance to win a free massage. Yep. Where, you're asking? At Massage Lux in Marietta. All you have to do is listen to Mama Mia on Friday for Feel Good Fridays. And you could be winning a massage. Now, if you're not into massages, I seriously volunteer as tribute. I will go in your place and let you know how amazing it was. I think that sounds like a complete blast. At least for me. Either way, congratulations to all of our winners today. Everybody who's won from KDFM, this entire month so far, you are now entered in to automatically be qualified for a chance to win a grand prize spa and pool getaway at Fountain Blue in Las Vegas. And all you're doing is winning to possibly win again. 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Everything is there that's going on with us, where we're going to be, when, dates, all that stuff, all the contests. It's a place for you to go. It's our information highway. And on that note, I'm going to stop rambling. I'm going to get out of here, but I will be back tomorrow, and I hope you guys have a fantastic night.
1: Cajon Pass. This is on the 15 northbound right before Kenwood Avenue. We have a crash there. It's out of lanes and in the center divider. CHP is on the scene. Your drive is starting to stack up from just after Glen Helen Parkway.
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1: Making you better at everything you do. My name is John Tesh. I am welcoming you to take a trip to Tesh.com. And you get a chance, please sign up for that daily life hacks newsletter. We're getting some great responses. It's all the week's best life hacks right in your email box free of charge. All right, let's do this. What is your go-to method for relieving stress and anxiety these days? Well, check this out. A new one poll survey has found that our number one way to blow off steam is to watch TV. And according to Dr. Emily Nagoski, it works. She's the director of wellness education at Smith College. And she says watching a favorite TV show does trigger the release of dopamine, which can stop stress. But if you are looking for the ultimate stress relief from watching TV, Dr. King says it's best, don't wait for it here, it's best to watch something that fully engrosses your attention and takes you on an emotional journey. So at the end of it, you end up breathing a sigh of relief because it's that emotional buildup and relief that closes the stress response cycle. Think about this. So it's just like if you were being chased by a wild animal. Once you finally get to safety, you can exhale and relax and you feel a whole lot better. It is, she says, the same with watching a TV show or a movie for stress relief. You need the story arc to grip you, but then deposit you safely back down again, stress and anxiety gone.
2: Intelligence for your life.
1: And coming up, why experts say we need to walk backwards for 30 feet after learning something new. I'll tell you why that works next.
3: Shine bright like a diamond. Shine bright like a diamond.

0: awesome memory intel. I have a tip to help boost your short-term memory this time. Whenever you learn something new, I want you to take a moment and walk a few steps backward. This is the recommendation of researchers at the UK's University of Roehampton. In the study, participants were asked to memorize a list of words or watch a video of a purse snatching. Immediately afterward, one-third of the group were asked to walk forward 30 feet. Another third walked backward the same distance, while the rest stood in place. Then participants were quizzed on how much they remembered. The result? Those who walked backward got two more answers correct on average than everybody else, enough to change a test score from a B to an A. The researchers weren't quite sure why walking backward improves memory, but scientists who did similar tests at Radboud University in the Netherlands think they have the answer. It comes down to our attitude. When we walk forward, we're headed towards something, so we tend to feel positive, confident, and interested in what lies ahead. When we walk backward, we tend to feel nervous or tentative, kind of like we're backing away from something dangerous like a speeding car or an aggressive dog. And the resulting burst of stress hormones triggered by walking backward, it makes our brain more alert, which dramatically improves memory. Next time you want to remember something, remember new information, walk backward for about 30 feet right after you learn it.
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2: And coming up, parents, grandparents, apparently helicopter parenting, it's over, done, old news. Child psychologists now recommend we start practicing what they refer to as standby parenting. So sell your helicopters, and I'll have the latest on this standby parenting next.

0: All right, parents and grandparents, if you want to raise happy, successful children, I have the habits that will give your child a boost for life. And they come from Julie Lithcott-Himes, a former dean at Stanford University. First, instead of being a helicopter parent, be a standby parent. That's someone who doesn't jump in at the first sign of trouble. Instead, they let their kids try new things and fail and experience disappointment and the reward of resilience. It does not mean you can't offer a hug, a kind word, or a push in the right direction. The difference is parents and grandparents should support their kids instead of fixing their problems. That gives kids the confidence to find solutions on their own. Another way to raise happy, successful kids, make them do chores. In Dr. Lithcott-Himes' words, chores teach kids that they have to do the work of life in order to be part of life. Ooh, that's good. Studies show kids who do chores are more likely to do better academically because they've honed their problem-solving skills and they know how to stick with a task to completion, to be resilience.
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0: refresh your friends here, ladies and gentlemen, with your knowledge on what happens when you sleep. Mm. Did you know that, well, I know you know this, Gib, while you sleep, your brain runs a fluid flushing system called the glymphatic system.
1: Oh, yeah.
0: That clears out the waste proteins linked to Alzheimer's.
1: Yes.
0: It only activates during sleep. So scientists at the University of Washington, they have confirmed this process in living humans for the first time. It declines about 40% between young adulthood and your 70s.
1: Yeah.
0: So deep sleep isn't just rest. It's maintenance, and it's really important, and it can protect against dementia.
1: You've got to sleep. Time and time again, we are confirming that as mammals, there's no replacement for getting the recommended amount of sleep. If you are trying to become a bodybuilder, if you're trying to become an athlete, if you are trying to just lose a little bit of your midsection, you know what the cure is? Sleep. If you are worried about dementia and long-term consequences of stress, you know what helps with that? Sleep. If you're trying to be more emotionally well-regulated and invest in the people in your life and deal with your anger issues, you know what helps with that? Sleep. It is a cure-all. It is a panacea for so many of our modern ailments, and we just continue to do things that interrupt our sleep. We spend way too much time stressing out, staring at our black rectangles in our hands and our phones, and finding all of these things that make us uncomfortable, and then we spend way too much time stressing out, staying up late with artificial light. I mean, just ruining our sleep basically on purpose. We need to stop.
0: We need to clean out our glymphatic system.
1: Oh, my gosh. Yeah, tattoo that on your forehead.

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0: Ever wonder how your dog always knows when you're about to get home? Yes, they have amazing hearing. They can distinguish your car's engine from all the other cars driving down the street. But they can also tell you're about to get home by using their nose. Dr. Alexandra Horowitz runs the Dog Cognition Lab at Barnard College. She says a dog's sense of smell can help them predict when we're due home from work or school because our scent molecules, they gradually dissipate as the day wears on. So dogs quickly learn that when our scent drops to a certain level, we should be home any minute.
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1: It's intelligence for your relationship here and now on the John Tesh radio program. Here we go with two danger words that experts say will erode your bond and can actually kill off your relationship. And they come from clinical psychologist Dr. Randy Gunther. The first word is but. You probably know where I'm going here. So but is the verbal equivalent of the backspace key on a computer because it negates everything that came before it. Like, honey, you are such a great husband, but... So when you use but, it makes the other person feel defensive, and whatever awesome thing you may have said before the but, it's forgotten, it's wiped out. The next word that could damage your relationship, according to our expert, is you. When you use you as the first word in a sentence, it's often received as a personal attack. You know exactly what I'm talking about. Like, you always leave the house a mess. Instead, he says, try using I statements, as in, you know, I feel so much better when the house is clean and uncluttered. Can we work together to put things in order? And yes, I know this stuff looks great on paper, but it's much different when you're in the trenches. I recognize that. But Dr. Gunther still makes a good point. Find a way to avoid the words but and you when you're in a dialogue with the one you love.
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0: Let's talk here now about the benefits of having a good cry. According to psychologist Dr. Natalie DiTillo from Brigham and Women's Hospital, crying will actually improve your mental health, make you more resilient in stressful times, and here's how. First, give yourself permission to cry. Dr. DiTillo says crying offers a crucial way for our body to self-soothe and stay healthy because crying stimulates a branch of the nervous system that promotes relaxation and recovery. Crying also triggers the brain to release mood-boosting endorphins, so you feel much better afterward. And then crying makes other people like you more. Really? Yeah. In a study, when people were shown pictures of a person with tears on their cheeks, they felt more empathy toward that person, and they said they were more likable. And because we get a surge of the bonding hormone oxytocin after we cry, we automatically feel closer to whoever let us cry on their shoulder.
1: Intelligence for your life.
0: And coming up, I'll tell you why multiple studies have now inspired me to get a dose of natural light as soon as I get up in the morning. I've been encouraged by all the research lately, and so now I can tell you from experience, this works, morning light. So morning light, mood, and energy, all the details are next.

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3: 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We push and pull like a magnet. 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

0: John Tesh with you. As you might imagine, I am bathed in all of this Intelligence for Your Life research every day that Betsy Chase and her team comes up with. And most of what I bring you, I do implement myself, but there's a recommendation we've had several times over the years to make sure you get morning sunlight because it's a huge mood booster. You know the tip. Well, I get up at 5 a.m. before the sun comes up, and then I'm in my studio working until later in the day. So not much morning sunlight, not much sunlight until later in the day. But now our family has a new puppy, Leroy the dog. And it's my job to walk our dog several times in the morning. And guess what? Now I'm getting huge amounts of morning sunlight. And even my wife has been saying, wow, you're in a great mood lately. So I figured out it's from the sunlight, the morning sun. So here's a quick review. Dr. Catherine Rockland is a psychology professor at the University of Pittsburgh. She's an expert on how light affects our mood. We've talked about her a lot. She says natural morning light, it contains more wavelengths from the blue spectrum, and that has the most powerful effect on regulating your body clock and your hormones. It also tells your brain to get alert. And morning light even beats back depression when all that dopamine, the feel-good hormone, is produced. So there you have it. Proof positive that morning light is a big win. And now I could use more of those portable doggy bags, if you don't mind.
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0: So, Gib, sleep hygiene is a search term that, I mean, we've talked about it a lot on the radio show, obviously, and we've talked about it a lot on our coaching calls and on Facebook. It's a term that's up over 800% year over year. What's driving it is the wearables. So Aura rings, Whoop bands, Apple watches. I use my Apple Watch for that. Giving people nightly data on sleep stages and recovery scores. The problem that experts are flagging is the data is often inaccurate enough to be misleading.
1: Yes.
0: So a Duke neurologist says the fundamentals still win: consistent schedule, cool, dark room, etc. I get up a lot in the middle of the night, and some mornings I'm really exhausted, and it says you have an excellent sleep score. I'm like, who are you? What are you looking at?
1: They're looking at the time spent asleep and the time that you went to bed. Now, interruptions
0: based on what? How much you move?
1: Yeah, how much you move. So that's what all of these things are. It's just motion trackers, right? So the same way that it calculates your steps is that, you know, how much the watch or the ring swings, and that gyroscope lets you know that you've had a step. It does the same thing with sleep. So how still are you? That's the deep sleep. How much are you moving a little bit? That's the REM sleep. And then if you're particularly active, those are calculated as sleep interruptions. Now, to the point of the sleep doctors, it is not 100% accurate. It is not particularly accurate in terms of relative to like an actual sleep study, but it does give you a sense of how much you're sleeping, how consistent your sleep schedule is. And then you can employ these sleep hygiene rules, like dark room, no morning light, no screens late at night, all of those sleep hygiene rules, and see what it does to your sleep score. That can be helpful.

0: You know, my intelligent friends, it doesn't take a lot of hard work to improve your health. According to new research in the Journal of the American Heart Association, just 2 minutes of walking can actually make a difference. Because every 2 minutes you spend just climbing stairs throughout the day is another mini workout. And they can really add up. Even walking, it doesn't even have to be stairs. In fact, the researchers found getting several mini workouts a day can boost your heart health and help you live as long as exercising for a half hour at a time. Think micro mini workouts.
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0: 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I will see you there inside the newsletter. Hey, let's say you're playing a game with your kids. So Candyland, Go Fish, or Chutes and Ladders. I've played all three of those with my grandkids. But the big question is, should we be nice and let them win? No. According to a study from Amherst University, no matter how much you may want to make a little kid happy by letting them win, don't do it. Because losing helps them learn to make crucial judgment calls and increases their odds of future success. It's also great to watch the tantrums. Kids should also be learning to follow rules, say the experts. They should learn how to share, take turns, lose with grace. Good luck with this. clinical pediatric psychologist Dr. Joe Tavarella says if you really want your kid to have an advantage, find a way to give them an edge. So think golf handicap, something like that. For example, let two or three kids team up so you have to beat their combined score and point out what they did well, even when they lose. Again, a big good luck with this. Looks great on paper, doesn't it?
1: Intelligence for your life.
0: Just ahead, the latest advice from body language experts on how to make an awesome first impression every time.

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0: All right, my friends, get ready to make an awesome first impression. Here are a couple of secrets that will make you more likable, according to business columnist Jeff Hayden. First of all, remember, we like people who like us. So show you're happy to meet people by taking a step forward instead of making them come to you. Also, do this. Tilt your head toward them slightly, since bowing is a subconscious sign of respect. And be the first to extend your hand for a handshake. Another way to make somebody like you, lightly touch their shoulder or arm. Studies show that touch will disarm people. We don't expect it, so it breaks down our natural defenses. Touch also raises levels of the bonding hormone oxytocin, a light touch. And then get people to talk about themselves. When people spend 10 minutes talking about themselves, they usually walk away thinking, "Wow, that was a great conversation." Keeping the focus on the other person makes them feel respected. As a result, they will think more highly of you.
1: Intelligence for your life.
0: And coming up, if you don't have one already, it's time to choose your favorite superhero. If you're not into Marvel Comics, that's okay. Psychologist Dr. Susan Whitburn says your favorite superhero could be anybody from your friend who survived cancer while caring for three small kids, or your mom. And in a moment, I'll tell you why choosing your favorite superhero is so important.

0: Well, this just in. Everybody, every one of us should have a favorite superhero. This is according to psychologist Dr. Susan Whitborn at the University of Massachusetts, because she says having someone to look up to will motivate you and help you survive hard times. Now, your superhero doesn't have to be Thor or Batman. It can be your friend who survived cancer while caring for three small kids. It could be your mom who worked full-time while going to school to get a better job. It could be a neighbor who shovels other people's driveways when it snows. And research backs this up. Listen, a study at the UK's University of Leeds found that when we feel stressed or threatened, just thinking about our personal superhero will make us feel safer. It can also help us feel more powerful, making stress and threats easier to face. Also, admiring a hero can inspire us to be better in our own lives. They can motivate us to put energy into our own mental and physical development. Could be lifting weights, being kinder to others, or taking classes. And when you're faced with a challenge, think about your hero and how they might fix a problem. Because when we try to see things from another person's perspective, we're more likely to overlook our own limiting beliefs. That's really good. I'm going to do that again. When we try to see things from another person's perspective, your superhero, right? We're more likely to overlook our own limiting beliefs. Psychologists call this, quote, step inside the shoes technique. It'll help you become your own hero.
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1: 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It's great. I love the randomness.
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0: So, Gib, people keep asking me, hey, when are you going to do another Intelligence for Your Life cruise? Mm. And based on what I've been seeing lately, I think we should do a sleep tourism event where we bring up, we bring all of our folks from the radio stations. So sleep tourism is now being called one of the defining travel trends of this moment. Hotels and resorts building entire vacations around one goal, better rest. So they have smart beds, they have blackout rooms, they have circadian lighting, sleep coaching, and in some cases, overnight medical monitoring for sleep disorders. The sleep tourism sector is worth more than $690 billion. People want to go to sleep, and, and now they're being trained on these vacations.
1: So sometimes I sleep great in a hotel, sometimes I sleep way worse. It depends, but I have noticed that not even specific sleep-designed hotels, but the newer the hotel, the better the sleep conditions. They are much more likely, if it's a newer build, to have the blackout curtains, to have the quieter or more consistent white noise kind of air conditioning instead of the one that turns on with the loud compressor in the middle of the night. And the more those newer hotels are aware of how people who are traveling and people who are who are going to these hotels want their sleep to be a certain way. They have more different, they have more kinds of pillows available in the bed. This is, I think, a great trend, especially because people travel and we know how important sleep is for cognitive function. So I would do a sleep tourism event for sure.

0: Welcome back to Intelligence for Your Life. Question for you. Are you one of those people who exercise, when you exercise, it leaves your face all flushed and blotchy? Here's how to eliminate the redness. You'll love this tip. Just grab some chamomile or green tea, dunk the tea bag in cold water, press it to your face for 60 seconds. According to research at Case Western Reserve University, that's going to reduce the redness quickly because the anti-inflammatory compounds in tea, they constrict capillaries, which reduces blood flow under the skin. Try it.
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0: more Success 101 Files. Are you considering starting your own business, but worry you're too late because you didn't start in your 20s or 30s? Well, a recent study by MIT and the Census Bureau has found that the most successful entrepreneurs, even in the tech sector, they tend to be middle-aged. The researchers examined the successes and failures of nearly 3 million small business founders for 7 years. The result, the most successful entrepreneurs started their business at age 45 on average, and a 50 or 60-year-old entrepreneur was nearly three times more likely to have a runaway success than a 30-year-old. Why are older founders more successful? Lead researcher Pierre Azoulay says a key factor is the difference between having a good idea and being able to execute it, because it's the actions you take to bring your idea to life that will produce massive success. So if you're considering starting a business in your 40s or 50s, 60s, and beyond, you should go for it, because the research is clear. It shows you're more likely to be successful now than when you were younger.
1: Intelligence for your life.

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1: Welcome to your new and improved life in about 2 minutes or less. My name is John Tesh with Intelligence for Your Life. And real quickly, here's how to give gifts and increase the enjoyment for the person you're giving it to. This comes from one of our favorites, behavioral psychologist Dan Ariely. He says, giving small gifts more frequently will do more to reinforce your relationships than waiting for the one or two times a year we traditionally give gifts, you know, birthdays and Christmas, because gifts are expected on those days, right? So he says, receiving one on a random day will not only stand out more in the person's mind, it'll be considered more thoughtful. Now, you need to build anticipation for the gift, too. You'll like this. Our expert says, if, for example, you tell your partner on a Monday, hey, on Friday, I'm going to have a little gift for you, they have all week to look forward to it. The anticipation will heighten their enjoyment of it. In fact, Carnegie Mellon's research found the faster we consume anything, from a slice of chocolate cake to our favorite TV shows, the less joy we actually get out of them. Anticipation gives us a bigger emotional lift than actually even getting something. So don't surprise your partner. Tell them a gift is on the way, and the whole time they're waiting, they're already enjoying it.
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1: And coming up, the American Medical Association just finished the largest study of its kind on Alzheimer's. Now, this involved 62 million senior citizens. What they found was a connection between where we live and our risk for cognitive decline. Don't miss this story.
3: Now the sun is shining on you.

0: All right, my intelligent friends, next time you have a chance, take a look around your neighborhood, because we now know the more green you see, the lower your risk of ever developing Alzheimer's disease. This is according to a new study now in the Journal of the American Medical Association. And while it's not the first study to find a link between nature and better brain health, it's likely the largest study since it involved more than 62 million senior citizens. Basically, when researchers analyzed satellite images of each recipient's neighborhood, a very clear pattern emerged. Those living in areas with a higher density of trees, vegetation, and green yards tended to have a lower risk of being diagnosed with Alzheimer's, dementia, even Parkinson's disease, compared to people living in urban areas with less green space. Researchers say this is partly because living close to nature often encourages more physical activity. Plus, just seeing the green in nature is associated with lowering our stress. Research from the Harvard School of Public Health shows green spaces tend to have the best air quality. This makes sense, right? They're less likely to expose us to toxic pollutants known to damage brain cells. And bottom line, if you don't see a lot of green in your neighborhood, the study shows it pays to visit local parks as often as possible for your brain health.
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0: And coming up, are Disney movies good for us? Find out next.

0: right, parents, grandparents, aunties, uncles, another piece for you. Do you, your kids love Disney movies? Our SUV is just packed with these movies. They're always watching them. Well, now we know that these movies can actually be really good for kids to watch. According to the latest research from Radboud University in the Netherlands, there are a few ways Disney movies can have a positive influence on the kids and grandkids. First, they can boost self-esteem. Watching strong female lead characters like Anna and Elsa from Frozen encourages girls to be more adventurous, optimistic, and especially confident. If your kids like Aladdin, well, the magic and fantasy trigger imagination and out-of-the-box thinking from that movie. That can help kids become better and faster problem solvers because they'll think more creatively. And then, Disney characters that are kind and helpful inspire kids to behave the same way. Think Cinderella or Lightning McQueen from Cars. In the study, after kids watched a Disney character helping somebody out, the kids in the study were more likely to help another child figure out a difficult puzzle. Next time the kids beg to watch their favorite Disney movie for the umpteenth time, at least we'll know they're getting something positive out of it.
1: Intelligence for your life.
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4: 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And all you have to do is name that Inland Empire animal. And I'm going to give you two chances to win $1,000. 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

0: Gabe, we've been talking about the global growth of the wellness tourism market.
1: Oh, yeah.
0: And now their latest data is telling us that women make up 78%, a full 78% of the wellness market. According to the Global Wellness Institute, women are now the fastest growing demographic within it, specifically driving demand for programs like hormonal balance, stress regulation, and sleep, leading retreats are redesigning entire programs around those three pillars. I've seen this now because we were booking a trip to Houston for some stuff, and they on the list of hotels, the list of rooms, it has a wellness room now.
1: Yes.
0: Yeah.
1: Yeah. So look, I think there's a thing with women where, statistically speaking, women carry what's called mental load more than men do. We have things that we're thinking about, but women tend to ruminate over all of the checklist of things. I see it in my life, over the checklist of things that have to get done. And mental load erodes positive habits. It erodes the kinds of healthy habits that make you healthier overall. And I see this in the women in my life where they say, if I just had a week or 2 weeks to reset my sleep schedule, my this, my that, to get started with a better eating plan and to start exercising a little bit more consistently, I could carry that into the future if I just could put off the mental load for a couple of weeks and do it. And I think that's why you're seeing the statistics of women leaning more into wellness tourism than men. But I do love the idea. I mean, I love the idea of going 2 weeks and getting up and jogging every day, having great sleep, you know, doing cold plunges. Oh, yeah.

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you know if you post a happy photo or an uplifting quote on Facebook, you can improve somebody else's day dramatically? According to a recent study from UC San Diego, the emotions expressed online are contagious, whether they're positive or negative. Researchers analyzed the emotional content of 1 billion Facebook posts and found that the language we use impacts the words our friends use in their posts. That creates what experts call a social multiplier. Say it with me, social multiplier. The good news is positive emotions spread faster and further than negative ones.

0: 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This is KATY, Idlewild, Temecula. 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
1: My name is John Tesh, and I have for you intelligence for your life. And yes, I'm learning right along with you. That's the way this works. And you've heard the saying, trust your gut. Well, now we know it's more than a saying. Research in the journal Psychology and Marketing tells us your gut instinct is usually right on. Now, for the study, scientists analyzed the way people made decisions when they were faced with an uncertain outcome. And those who listened to their gut, they ended up making choices that were just as good as people who had data to base their decisions on. And those who made gut decisions made them faster. The study authors saying our gut instinct is drawn from our past experiences. Trusting the knowledge you already have gives you an edge when making tough decisions. So as the saying goes, you got to trust your gut because it's probably right.
2: Now that's intelligence for your life.
1: And coming up, if happiness is about achieving balance in life, then you need to know about lagom. This is a Swedish term that roughly translates to just right, as in not too little, not too much, but just enough to feel perfectly balanced and happy. So in a moment, I'm going to share ways to add this lagom to your life without moving to Sweden.

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2: 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Must have been love, but it's
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0: Let's talk happiness, shall we? Here on the John Tesh Program. If true happiness is about achieving balance in life, then you need to know about lagom. Lagom, L-A-G-O-M, is a Swedish term that roughly is translated to just right, as in not too little, not too much, but just enough to feel perfectly balanced and happy. Here's how to add lagom to your life without moving to Sweden. First, plan a daily morning dip. In Sweden, it's customary for people to wake up, march down to the nearest shore, and jump in the water for morgondopp, or morning swim. We're learning a lot of Swedish here. Because even just a few seconds of morgondopp, swimming, it helps jumpstart your heart rate and helps focus your brain, especially if the water is ice cold. Yeah, research shows you can get similar results by just ending every shower with a blast of water as cold as you can stand. Another way to achieve this lagom, or balance, simplify your wardrobe. I do this. Psychologist Dr. Kit Yarrow says the average North American wears only 20% of the clothing in their closet, but in Sweden, the average is closer to 95% because most people only have a few basic outfits they mix and match. It'll save you from daily decision-making, which Dr. Yarrow says eats up 5 months over the average woman's lifetime.
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0: And coming up, what's the latest threat to our kids? Ramen noodles on the stove. Stand by. We

0: appeared the same.
1: I want to take a moment and tell you what's sending more kids to the ER or the burn center these days, something you may have in your pantry right now. It's ramen noodles. Yeah, this surprised me. So instant noodles are, of course, a low-cost dish that can be heated up in the microwave. But according to the University of Chicago Medicine's Burn Center, 31% of burns among kids involve instant noodles. 31%. And 40% of noodle burns happen when kids are alone or not being supervised by a parent, a grandparent, or other adult. And that's the crux of the problem here. Instant noodles are one of the first things kids learn how to make for themselves, because all you have to do is add hot water. So it's a simple snack kids reach for after school. But the amount of heat generated by heating up the noodles with water can cause second and even third degree burns in anyone, especially kids, because their skin is thinner and can burn more quickly. So the Burn Center recommends that parents and adult caregivers remove noodles from the microwave, for example, instead of kids, because that's when a lot of the burns happen, with the microwave. And make sure kids eat them at a table instead of balancing the noodles on their laps. Why? It's another reason so many kids are getting scalded.
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0: Contest with Gib Gerard, and if you've heard us on the radio, then you may have seen us live in concert. We still do concerts every single year. We love meeting you guys in person, and if you met me in person in the Hilton Garden Inn, wherever we were staying, because we stay in all the finest places, you would know that I can rock an ironing board.
1: You really can, which is very funny. Yeah, if you know you well enough, it's a surprise to know that you're good with an iron.
0: Yeah, yeah. It came out of necessity. But I can't do anything else, you know. I did fix our dryer though, but it was only because Claude helped me.
1: So you're not handy. You have an engineering brain and you do a lot of things, but you are, I would say, clutter follows you in a lot of places. So you wouldn't think that ironing is one of your skills, but you are actually very good at ironing. I have you iron my shirt sometimes.
0: I appreciate it. It turns out that 43% of women in a recent survey say they find it very attractive when a potential love interest knows how to iron clothes.
1: I mean, yeah.
0: My wife just redoes it for me. She doesn't find it attractive
1: at all.
0: I mean,
1: she married you. You're fine. There's a thing. It's like teeth and ironing and looking put together. It sends a signal, not the ironing itself, but what the ironing represents is that you have enough of a life, have enough of a enough stuff going on that you have to regularly iron your clothes. You have to step out and look a certain way. Well, that's a signal of your dating ability and your dating prowess.
0: Yeah. A quick power tip, because one of my assistants did this: do not iron your jeans while you have them on.
1: Yeah, it's good.
0: You can figure out how that works.
1: Especially with everything with plastic in it now. Yep. Don't do that. Yep.

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0: Okay, my intelligent friends, you're feeling stressed out right now? You know, you can relax almost instantly by doing what I do. I do it in the studio right here. You take a whiff of lavender. Research in the International Journal of Nursing Practices has found that the active ingredients in lavender help calm the nervous system when inhaled. In fact, study participants who regularly sniffed the scent of lavender reported that their symptoms of stress and irritability were cut in half within 3 days. So dab some lavender essential oil on your wrists or drizzle a couple of drops on a cotton ball in a zip-top plastic bag and take the occasional whiff throughout the day like I do. You're going to be feeling much more relaxed in no time.
1: Intelligence for your life.

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0: holding me back.
1: All right, next time you're busting somebody for taking a selfie, you should know that they're also enhancing their memory. Ohio State University researchers discovering that taking, quote, third-person photos, which document a fleeting moment where the photographer is included in the frame, also known as selfies, is a way to capture the deeper meaning of whatever's happening to you in that moment. The experts found that people who want to remember the physical experience of an event tend to prefer photos taken from their own viewpoint. They point and shoot, for example, taking a picture of a roaring waterfall on its own. However, people who want to remember the emotional experience of the waterfall, like remembering how in awe they were, are more likely to take a selfie with the waterfall and save that for posterity. The experts say people have a natural instinct about which perspective to take to capture what they want out of the photo. And the more significant or meaningful people felt the event or experience was, then they were more likely to take a selfie to remember it. Got it? Makes sense, right?

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1: Hey, it's another week where you can win a family four-pack of tickets to the San Diego Zoo or the San Diego Zoo Safari Park. 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

0: 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It's time for the Katie Cash Keyword. 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
1: Hey, good morning to you, early bird. All right, the Katie Cash Keyword for $1,000 at 6 in the morning. It is art. A-R-T. 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

keyword. Do it every morning at 6 o'clock. It was art. Don't text it right back to me. You need to go to our website, kdfm.com. Enter the word art there for your chance to win $1,000. I'm only saying that because I got a text from a listener who texted art back to this radio station. Coincidentally, the listener's name is Art. I love it. Well done, Art. You made me

And it looks like it's starting on Thursday. I'm just looking at my iPhone weather Doppler here. And here in San Bernardino, 104 on Thursday and Friday and Saturday. And then Sunday cools to 103. 104 on Thursday. So I am pleading with the folks in San Jacinto, since I'm going to be hanging out there along with the Katie crew for the big McDonald's grand opening right there on the Ramon Expressway near State Street. I'm hoping they have us indoors. It's going to be warm. So again, big grand opening. That starts on Thursday. It's a three-day event. Thursday, Friday, Saturday. And me and the Katie crew will be at the San Jacinto grand opening from 11 to 1. So if you want to come by, get some free stuff, get some prizes.

0: And I am hoping they have this indoors. Also, Hamburger, Grimace, Birdie, all expect to make appearances. It's going to be so much fun.
1: It's the Jeff Pope Show.
0: All right, still on the way later on this hour, yes, your Jackie Bald Eagle update. Do have some good news for you. Also coming up, would you buy a pregnant doll that comes with its own amniotic sac? Wait till you hear this. And coming up next. All right, what went wrong on your vacation? Disaster for a myriad of couple going away on an Airbnb. Wait till you hear this story. When I come back, it is KDFM.
2: A lot of trouble on the Cajon Pass this morning. Northbound 15 just after Kenwood. Caltrans has a work zone set up. They have the road reduced down to two lanes. Seeing a very heavy ride starting just after the 215. And the West 91 already a slow crawl through Corona between the 15 and the 71.
3: Inland Empire weather, breezy and partly cloudy, highs around 92 in Ontario, 92 in Corona, and 94 in Lake Elsinore.
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following going on in social media. So apparently Friends of Big Bear Valley posted this on their page. They spoke to the Ojai Raptors Center regarding Jackie. They told us Jackie is underweight but alert, perching and eating with assistance. They have not received the test results yet, but we should know within a couple days. So again, Jackie right now is being watched over at the Ojai Raptor Center, which is in Ventura County. That's where she was taken. And so far, they've gotten a slew of donations, like thousands and thousands and thousands of donations for folks saying, please get Jackie better, get Jackie better. She's got to be reunited with Shadow. So keep you posted right here on KDFM.

junk food day. On the way, still in the weird news, would you buy a pregnant doll that comes with its own amniotic sac? Wait till you hear this. Oh, and the weirdest situation you've ever been proposed to. This is crazy. I've cut that coming up in a couple minutes, but I also know, okay, what went wrong on your vacation? As I've got a text yesterday from the Rivas family. I've known them for years. They live out in Murrieta, longtime listeners of mine. So anyway, apparently this weekend, they were supposed to start a week-long vacation at a beach house in Encinitas. Really nice. I mean, it's like beautiful. Showing me pictures. Airbnb, okay? So they get down there, I believe it's Sunday afternoon. So they're supposed to be there Sunday afternoon all the way through Saturday. This week, they're supposed to be in Encinitas. Well, they're there, and about 10 minutes later, another car pulls up to the parking lot or to the driveway. And it turns out two different families have booked this house, this Airbnb. And now things get a little heated because the other couple, they refuse to leave. And so they can't get a hold of anybody at Airbnb to solve this. So again, two separate families booking the same beach house for vacation. And with that, they're like, let's just go home. This is terrible. Get our money back. So coming up a little bit later on, I'll be taking your vacation horror stories, all right? You can either call, you can text, whatever feel comfortable doing. Get that out of the way. So again, that'll be coming up 8 o'clock hour, right? Your vacation horror stories on KDFM.

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3: All right, before I play a weird news sponsor of ours here at KDFM, starting off, would you buy a pregnant doll that comes with its own amniotic sac filled with slime? I'm not making this up. Now, I know there are two kinds of doll lovers. The kids who want the most realistic dolls possible, and the ones who are perfectly fine drawing a face on a toilet paper roll, wrapping it in a towel, and pretending it's a baby. A new toy is about to hit the market. It is called the My Mini Baby Mom and Surprise Doll. Now, it features a pregnant Barbie-style doll with a removable stomach, and the stomach contains a very realistic amniotic sac with a tiny plastic baby and slime inside. I know it's been a long time since I've used the words amniotic sac on the radio, but that's what you call this. Now, to birth the baby, you remove the doll's stomach, pull out the sac, and squeeze it until you can push the baby out. You can then flip the doll's stomach around so her belly is flat again. Yeah, I know, realistic, right? Now, the doll is supposedly available for pre-order in the UK. It is unclear if and when it'll be available here in the United States. I guess baby daddy doll sold separately? Apparently. Okay, is this too realistic for a doll? Or could it be worse? You know, like you buy a doll that's suffering from explosive diarrhea. I get one or the other. Just weird, right? Right? And what is the weirdest situation where you've been proposed to? A 29-year-old woman became engaged while she was being carried off a mountain on a stretcher. What? Now, she was hiking with her boyfriend when she hurt herself and she couldn't go any farther. And she could not make it off the mountain. So he called for a rescue team, and after they loaded her onto a stretcher, he got on his knee and asked her to marry him. And then rescuers had to put down the stretcher so she could say yes and they could kiss. Weird, right? I mean, I get it. The whole plan was he was going to propose to her while they're on the mountains doing their hiking thing and she hurt herself. You got to do what you got to do, you know, while she's on a stretcher. That's weird. If you could top that, send me a story. By the way, brand new sponsor on this morning show.
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8: In Miraloma on the northbound 15, just after the 60, an accident involving two vehicles has the right lane blocked. Looks like the vehicles had a hazard, which may still be on the roadway. The vehicles are located on the off-ramp, so take caution as you pass through the area. Touch of slow traffic from Kentu Galliano Ranch.
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0: 90.9 with the clouds here in San Bernardino. Again, we need to enjoy whatever cool we're going to be today. Like, what, mid-90s, I think, is supposed to be the highest. Although maybe 92 in some parts of the IE, because on Thursday, 104! Thursday, Friday, Saturday! Yeah, schedule your pool days if you can. All right, also letting you know, your chance to spend an awesome night under the stars watching David Benoit and do some jazz at Danza del Sol Winery. We've been throwing a premium wine package and a food package for you for August the 8th. All right, again, Saturday night. If you want to make a perfect date night, I've got your tickets for that. You win those at 7:30 with a Brainbuster question. You qualify to be the Vegas VIP, and you can parlay that to a two-night stay at the Fountain Blue on the Las Vegas Strip, along with $150 food and beverage credit. So that is still on the way, along with name that Inland Empire animal. Try to hook you up with a Sim San Diego Zoo or a Safari Park tickets to your next shot at Katie's Summer Cash. Will be coming up at 9 o'clock this morning, but I've got to get to this first. If you're going to switch seats with your non-drunk passenger during a police stop, you need to set your parking brake.
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0: All right, let's see where we're going here. Oh, okay, all right. If you please do me a favor.
2: Florida!
0: All right, now, it might be tempting to try to switch seats after a cop pulls you over, especially if you should be driving, but it's very difficult to pull this off without making it look so obvious. Let's go to Florida. We have a 30-year-old. His name is Farnardo. Farnardo. So I don't know what his parents went with Fernando and they just screwed it up. Either way, Farnardo is driving. He got pulled over last week and immediately realized he's in trouble if he stays in that driver's seat because A, he may have had a little bit to drink, and B, he's got a suspended license. So his first thought, hey, you passenger, quickly, we need to switch spots so it looks like you're driving. Now, why the sober passenger would agree to let a drunk like Farnardo drive him around, I have no idea. But either way, so now Farnardo gets up, he's going to get in the passenger seat, and the passenger's trying to get in the driver's seat. Okay, homeboy forgot to set the parking brake. So now the car rolls backwards and basically hits the grill of the police car. And the officer's like, the hell's going on here? So now he activates the lights, gets out of this police car. Well, at this point, Farnardo is now in the passenger side, realizes, okay, we just hit the cop car. We're really in trouble. Dude tries to get out and run, made it about 100 yards before his pants dropped to his ankles, and he was tackled by himself. This is so much fail. And if you're wondering, well, what about the passenger who went along with this? Yeah, he was also busted for even getting in the driver's side and attempting to pull this whole thing off. I mean, what are we doing over here?
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8: In Ontario, on the southbound 15, just after 4th, watch out for a three-car collision that's blocking off the right lane. Looks like the vehicles are now making their way over to the right shoulder, but you'll still see a small slowdown as you approach from Foothill.
9: Inland Empire weather, breezy and partly cloudy, highs around 92 in Ontario, 92 in Corona, and 94 in Lake Elsinore.
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AM. Jeff Pope with you. Coming up next, the Brain Buster question. How would you like to spend a night under the stars? David Benoit doing some jazz. Danza Del Sol Winery for Saturday night, August 8th. I'm going to get you there next with the Brain Buster. I know.

0: It's time for the Jeff Pope Brain Buster.
1: All right, how would you like to have an awesome date night under the stars? Danza del Sol Winery. Check this out. I got a pair of tickets. We're talking David Benoit, special guest Eric Marienthal performing a jazz concert Saturday night, August the

According to a recent survey, and I want to thank you for your honesty, almost half, not exactly half, but almost half, admit we have done this while cooking. You get it right. You only have to cook. Take the night off. Have dinner and a show.

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0: It's time for the Jeff Pope Brain Buster.
1: I'm trying to hook you up with a pair of tickets. Ultimate Jazz Concert. Danza Del Sol Winery in Temecula, starring David Benoit. Not only do you win these tickets for a night out Saturday, August the 8th, and there's like a premium wine basket included, you also qualify to be the Vegas VIP. And this involves, what we got here? This involves cooking, all right? Involves a cooking question, and who is this?
2: Good morning, Jeff. This is Rosita.
1: Rosita! And where are you calling from?
2: Kemet, H-Town.
1: H-Town in the house. Now, just between us, when was the last time you cooked?
2: Yesterday.
1: Good, okay, just checking. So there is a survey that just came out, and in the survey, almost half of us, so basically it's still a minority, but it's not quite half, but almost half of us admit we have done this while cooking. Rosita, what do you think I'm talking for?
2: Lick the spoon, quality check.
1: Lick the spoon and put it back in the food. That's awesome. Good answer. Look at her. Is it lick the spoon? No one licked the spoon. That is foul. But hey, just a little quality control from Rosita handling her business in H-Town. KDFM, good morning. And who's this?
3: This is Pedro.
1: Pedro from Loma Linda. This guy loses so often, I'm about to call him the Los Angeles Angels of Anaheim. We can joke. All right, what was the last time you cooked anything, Pedro?
3: Actually, last week.
1: Nice. All right, so there was a survey that just came out, buddy. And in the survey, almost half of us, so it's not quite 50-50, probably less than that, almost half of us admit we have done this while cooking. What do you think I'm looking for?
3: I'm going to say dropping the food on the floor and putting it back on the pan.
1: Right, there you go. See? Great answer. 5-second rules in play. Good answer. Is it drop the food on the floor and quickly put it back in the pot? No, it is not that. And that is why when Pedro asks you to come over for dinner, you politely say, let's go someplace safer like Taco Bell. Let me give a hint at this point. Let's just say, if you were part of the 48% that has done this while cooking, everybody in the house knows you screwed up. Even folks that aren't even near you, they know you screwed up. Your neighbors might know you screwed up. Now do you have the right answer? I'm going to you, caller 25. Good luck.

0: It's time for the Jeff Pope Brain Buster.
1: We are in overtime with this Brain Buster question. Deanna, where are you calling from?
2: I am calling from San Jacinto.
1: Yeah, beautiful San Jacinto, where I'll be hanging out at the McDonald's grand opening Thursday from 11 to 1 with your free stuff and $2.99 Big Macs, Deanna.
2: No way. Me and the whole crew will be there from our school that we work like not even like down the street from.
1: So let's go.
2: Be there for sure.
1: Let us go. We'll get our party on. Now, when was the last time you cooked something, Deanna?
2: Do I have to be honest? Or can I just say last night?
1: Last night works for me.
2: Last night.
1: Okay. Survey came out. Almost 50% of us, almost half of us admit, we have done this while cooking. The hint I gave, Deanna, if you've done this while cooking, everybody in your house knows you screwed up, and your neighbors probably know you screwed up. What am I talking about?
2: Cause the smoke detector to go off.
1: Is that the right answer? It is the right answer, and you win, Deanna.
2: I did. Oh, my God. Ah!
1: That is correct. 48% of us. 48% of us have set up the smoke alarm while cooking. So because you knew that, you get a pair of tickets. You get to check out David Benoit at the jazz concert going on Saturday night, Denza del Sol Winery, August the 8th. And by winning that, you qualify for the grand prize. You could be the Vegas VIP with a two-night stay at the Fountain Blue on the Las Vegas Strip, $150 food and beverage credit, and your own VIP entry into Live Nightclub or Live Beach, okay?

0: vaccine, but oh my goodness, the VIP one for Vegas.
1: Oh my God!
2: In Ontario, on the southbound 15, just after 4th, watch out for a three-car collision that's blocking off the right lane. Looks like the vehicles are now making their way over to the right shoulder, but you'll still see a small slowdown as you approach from Foothill. 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
1: All right, I got to come up with a special birthday song, birthday dedication. Sound the birthday trumpets going out to Cass, who's in the car right now. 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She loves you so much, and she wants to throw in a special song. So this is for you, Cass, on your birthday with the birthday trumpets and all on KDFM.

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AM. Jeff Hope hanging out with you. I know here in the Samrio studios, look at that. Clouds. That's good. Because by Thursday, when we're at 104 degrees, you're like, oh man, I miss those clouds. I heard you

another birthday to announce this time. Megan is having a birthday. And by the way, Megan, your sister Margaret wants you to know that she do not ever forget that she will always love you and stand by you. And of course, the birthday dedication with the birthday trumpets. It is KDFM. Happy birthday, Megan.

0: 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More music, more variety. Jeff Pope hanging out with you. Still got the clouds. Just brace yourself. I don't know how else to phrase it. I'm looking at my iPhone weather Doppler. I'm ready to throw the phone against the wall, and I probably would if it wasn't so expensive. 104 on Thursday, 104 on Friday, 104 on Saturday. Cooling trend on Sunday, only 103. All right, so you got that going on. Now, I do have good news. Jackie Bald Eagle update, if you haven't already heard. One of the stars of the Big Bear Bald Eagle clan, the mom, apparently was hurt in a fight with a couple of other eagles. We are almost positive it's her. Anyway, friends of Big Bear Valley just posted on their site, we spoke with the Ojai Raptor Center today regarding Jackie. They told us Jackie is underweight but alert, perching and eating with assistance. They've not received the test results yet, but should within the next couple of days. So Jackie getting good care right now at the Ojai Raptor Center, which is based in Ventura County. I'm worried about Shadow. Like, eagles mate for life, and Shadow's like, what happened? What happened to Jackie, my bird? So hopefully she'll be taken care of, and then one big happy family. Meanwhile, he's holding it down. He's like getting extra fish for Sandy and Luna, the eaglets. So it's good to see all that. Oh, and by the way, the Ojai Raptor Center has been inundated with monetary donations from fans of the Big Bear Bald Eagles. Like, so many donations have been pouring in to help them out. So that is just a great sign. KDFM, good morning to you.
1: Good morning. I got a question. You're going to be at Santa Cena on...
0: this Thursday. I'm going to be hanging out at the brand new McDonald's grand opening right there on the remote expressway, and I'll be out there from 11 to 1. And you can grab a Big Mac for $2.99 while I'm out there.
1: I do have to work in Riverside, but I can try to get a client and try to get out there.
0: Oh, my God. If you're going to bail from your job in Riverside to hang out with me in San Jacinto at the McDonald's grand opening, that would be freaking awesome. I would love to see you at that grand opening.
1: I'd love to see you, too. It'd be a nice meeting, I guarantee it.
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0: 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Vacation over! 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
6: In San Bernardino on the eastbound 10, just before Waterman, watch out for an accident on the right shoulder that has traffic slowing from the 215. And in Ontario on the eastbound 60, just after Grove, another accident on the right shoulder. It looks like it was a hit and run between two vehicles.
7: Inland Empire weather, breezy and partly cloudy, highs around 92 in Ontario, 92 in Corona, and 94 in Lake Elsinore.
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3.9. Jeff, up with you. Sun's starting to make an appearance here in San Marino. All right, coming up in the later on this hour, would you buy a pregnant doll that comes with its own amniotic sac? You're like, wait, did Jeff Pope just say amniotic sac? Yes, I did. I'll explain all that coming up in a couple minutes. But I want to know, okay, what went wrong on your vacation? Whether, I don't know if you're able to go on one. I don't know if you've already wrapped one up. I mean, the kids are going back to school in less than a month, so you got to knock one out or whatever. So, the I know a family in Murrieta. I've known them for years. Longtime listeners of mine, the Mesa family. Anyway, they were all set to begin a week-long vacation in Encinitas. I mean, on the coast, just beautiful. They found a house on Airbnb, and they're ready to go. So they pull up Sunday into the driveway of this house, and then about 10 minutes later, another car pulls up into the driveway of this house in Encinitas. Okay, it turns out that not only did our listeners get this house off of Airbnb, another family got it off of Airbnb. And so now we have a standoff in the living room. No one is really ready to leave right now. They both claim like they've got the house for vacation. Things got a little heated, and finally, my friends were like, fine, we're out of here. We're not going to stick around here. And now they're trying to get their money back. So they're all planning to have this beach vacation for an entire week, and yet Airbnb, I guess, overbooked it. Had two different families there. So I need to know, okay, how was your vacation? Because they came back to the IE. They came back. All right, so they're listening right now. Thank you very much. Oh, no, how your vacation went off the rails, 951-676-1013, or send me a text. I've got a hilarious text I got to send. They were supposed to go on vacation, end up in the hospital.

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1: Jeff Pope with you. All right, about coming up, what, maybe a little more than 20 minutes. Next Katie's Summer Cash keyword for $1,000. And in the weird news, would you buy a pregnant doll that comes with its own amniotic sac? What? What are you talking about? But right now, going over, okay, how your vacation went off the rails. Family, I know, they've been listening to me for a long time, live in Murrieta. And this weekend, they're supposed to go to the Airbnb they rented out in Encinitas. And they're supposed to be out there for a whole week. Just family fun right there on the water, having a good time. They pull up to the driveway on Sunday. And about 10 minutes later, another family pulls up, drives in. And now we've got two separate families. They're in the living room. And they both booked it on Airbnb. And finally, family from Murrieta was like, we don't need to deal with this. We're out of here. Things were getting hot and heavy, so they just came home. So much for that vacation. So I asked them, okay, give me your vacation horror stories. Mariana sends this in. 2 years ago, we went to visit my stepdaughter and a new baby in Arizona. On the way, we stopped in Blythe for the night. Next morning, we ended up in the hospital. My husband needing an emergency gallbladder removal. He ended up staying in the hospital for 4 days, and my son and I had to go back to the hotel and stay longer. Then I had to take the remainder of the week off of work to care for him. Needless to say, we didn't get to see the new baby. Luckily, it was a holiday weekend. I had PTO to cover my days. What? That is horrific. I mean, no, I'm not. Well, yeah, staying in Blythe, that's horrible. I agree 100%. Olivia and Menifee, let me hear about your horrific vacation recently.
2: We went to Florida and I had pink eye.
1: You got pink eye?
2: Yeah.
1: While you were there or before you got there?
2: Like on the way there.
1: Well, at least it was a trip to Florida, so it wouldn't look out of the ordinary in every picture you're taking that you're wearing sunglasses, right? Right? So that way you can cover the pink eye. It's all good. John in San Bernardino, tell me how your vacation went off the rails.
3: We were going to Mexico with a trip, and a couple that was on the trip with us and their vehicle actually got broken into, stolen, ran into another hotel.
1: Oh, geez.
3: And brought back just mangled.
1: So someone stole their car and then destroyed it.
3: Yeah, drug paraphernalia, the whole nine yards all over the truck.
1: Oh, man, that is brutal.
3: Yeah, it was insane.
1: And then your friends had to deal with the Mexican police after that. Oh, that sounds like a fun vacation. Right? Let's get this fiesta started. All right, lastly, Jennifer and Hammond, I got to hear about your camping disaster.
4: We went up north camping, and the first night there, we had a really bad storm. We ended up even in the bathroom. The tornado sirens went off, and we were in a camper, but my sister and brother-in-law were in a tent, and a big tree had fallen on their tent, smashing it, so they had to spend the night in our camper.
1: Right.
4: And my brother-in-law at the time was really nervous about it, so for an hour, he was in and out of the camper. And finally, he settled down for the night. And all of a sudden, I hear this squeaking noise. And I'm like, what the heck? So I wake up, and there's a bat flying around our camper.
1: Okay, that's a lot of activity going on in that camper.
4: The kids never wanted to go camping after that.
1: I can't blame them. That's how you introduce them to nature and to camping?

0: Okay, this is all weird news.
1: I just got some really weird news.
2: That is weird.
3: All right, now, I know there are two kinds of doll lovers. The kids who want the most realistic dolls possible, and the ones who are perfectly fine drawing a face on a toilet paper roll, wrapping it in a towel and pretending it's a baby. This seems extreme. A new toy is about to hit the market. It is called the My Mini Baby Mom and Surprise Doll Toy. It features a pregnant Barbie-style doll with a removable stomach, and the stomach contains a very realistic amniotic sac with a tiny plastic baby and slime inside. Yes, you heard me correctly. I mentioned amniotic sac, and I don't know the last time I did that on this radio station. I've never really had a reason to mention an amniotic sac on the air. But when it comes to a doll, oh my God. Now you might be wondering, how does that work, Jeffo? Since you know all about amniotic sacs and pregnancies. So check this out. To birth the baby, you remove the doll's stomach, pull out the sac, and squeeze it until you can push the baby out, and then flip the doll's stomach around so her belly is flat again. Right? It's like real life. Now, here's the thing. The doll, supposedly available for pre-order in the UK. Now, it is unclear if and when it'll be available here in the United States. Baby daddy doll sold separately, apparently. Is this too realistic for a doll? You know, with an amniotic sac? Or are you saying, come on, no way can be realistic if the pregnant doll just gives birth and you can flip over a flat belly? That's not reality, Jeff Pope. Yes, in thinking, you're right. It probably could be worse, you know, if you have a doll that's suffering from explosive diarrhea. By the way, brand new sponsor on this show.
4: He was selected to go back in time and attempt to save humanity. Unfortunately, he's only given 30 seconds each time. Will they listen to the man from the future?
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8: The northbound and southbound 15 is slow between the 10 and the 60 this morning. Cajon Pass is looking nice and clear on the northbound side. Just a 3-minute delay heading south as you approach the 138. And on the southbound 215, some stop and go between Mount Vernon and Columbia.
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0: 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Good luck from Katie FM.
1: All right, 9 o'clock in your Katie Cash Keyword for $1,000. 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And if you get a couple of weird phone calls tomorrow from a number you don't recognize, pick up, like after the third or fourth. They're going to try to let you know you've won the $1,000. Next, Katie Cash keyword for your chance to win a grand. Coming up, 12 with Mamma Mia, and then 3, and then 6 o'clock with Terry filling in for Chris Donovan. Yeah, we're trying to take care of you. Because we know that electricity bill with the air conditioning, it's not going to pay for itself on KDFM.

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Get ready, your chance. Sandy Glazoo or the Safari Park family four-pack of tickets. If you can name that IE animal, I'm going to do that in about 10 more minutes. Speaking of IE animals, Jackie, Big Bear Bald Eagle update. She's right now at the Ojai Raptor Center in Ventura County. She's underweight but alert, perching, eating with assistance. This after she apparently was attacked by a couple of other bald eagles and Big Bear over the weekend. Anyway, they've no test results just yet, but she's getting better. KDFM.

0: high hopes to go to San Diego Zoo or the Safari Park. You ready to play? Name that Inland Empire animal. Think of all the creatures that are amongst us. No, I'm not referring to the giant pandas. No, you won't be able to see them until you go to the San Diego Zoo or the Safari Park. And, of course, they've got Nighttime Zoo going until August the 9th. More information, sandiegozoo.org. And your chance to explore and enjoy if you can name this Inland Empire animal. Listen. All right. That was taken in natural habitat. If you think you know, I'll start with you, caller 25. 951-676-1013. Again, listen. All right. Will it help if I told you that was a three-lettered animal? Oh, it does help. Oh, good. 951-676-1013. Good luck.
1: Riverside is stacked. To the 215 southbound before MLK Boulevard, we have a collision. Three central lanes are blocked. It's going to be heavy from the 91 until further notice. It also looks like in Colton, we have a crash on your right shoulder with delays. 215 northbound after Mount Vernon.
2: Inland Empire weather, breezy and partly cloudy, highs around 92 in Ontario, 92 in Corona, and 94 in Lake Elsinore.
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0: KDFM, Jeff Pope with you. All right, trying to hook you up San Diego Zoo or Safari Park tickets. If you can name the Inland Empire animal, and who's this?
1: Bill from Colton.
0: Bill from Colton. I've got these four tickets to the San Diego Zoo or the Safari Park. They've got your name on them. Actually, it doesn't say your name. It says San Diego Zoo or Safari Park. But they're yours. If you can tell me, what is this Inland Empire animal? All right. Okay, and three letters in its name. Three letters.
1: My God, you win the three-letter animals.
0: Right. Can you tell me what that three-lettered animal is?
1: My best guess is pig.
0: He's going with pig. Is it a pig? No, Bill, no. That pains me. Not a pig. KDFM, good morning. And who's this?
2: This is Jessica.
0: Jessica, where are you calling from?
2: I'm in San Jacinto.
0: You are going to be with me at the McDonald's grand opening there on the Ramon Expressway when I'm out there from 11 to 1 this Thursday along with the KD crew. And we'll have all kinds of freebies we'll be giving away. And $2.99 Big Mac's going to be in the house. You know that, right?
2: Of course.
0: That's what I wanted to hear. I'm just bringing out the community in San Jacinto. And I'm going to send you to the San Diego Zoo or the Safari Park if you can name that Inland Empire animal. Here it is one more time. In its native habitat. It is three letters long, that animal.
2: Three letters.
0: Three letters. What do you think?
2: Maybe an owl.
0: Maybe an owl, she says. Is it an owl? Owl! I'll tell you what. This three-lettered animal is a threat to pretty much every bird in the neighborhood. With the exception of, like, owls and hawks and falcons and eagles. But, yeah, this three-lettered animal is no friend of birds at all.

0: National trying to figure out the IE animal so you can score your ticket to San Diego Zoo or the Safari Park, qualified to be Vegas VIP. And who is this?
1: Hi, this is Siska Medina calling.
0: And where are you calling? What city?
1: Marietta.
0: These tickets to the San Diego Zoo or the Safari Park, they're yours if you can tell me what is this Inland Empire animal. Again, recorded in its natural habitat. What do you have for me?
1: Well, I've heard cats make strange noises, so I'm just going to guess a cat.
0: You're going to go with a cat.
1: I am.
0: That was smart because that is a cat. You win.
1: Excellent.
0: That's right. That is a cat sleeping on my neighbor's couch. And because you knew that, you won a four.

0: pack of tickets to either the San Diego Zoo or the Safari Park, where Nighttime Zoo is going on until August the 9th, and you get to see the giant pandas. And by winning this prize, you're also qualified to be the Vegas VIP. If Chris Donovan calls you on Friday the 31st, around 5 o'clock, and you don't send a voicemail and you take his call, you'll also win a two-night stay at the Fountain Blue on the Las Vegas Strip with $150 food and beverage credit to use poolside and your own VIP entry to either Live Nightclub or Live Beach, okay?
1: That's incredible.
0: All right, figure you like that. By the way, I can tell that there are cat owners amongst the listening group because I'm getting a bunch of text messages. That's a cat. That's my cat. I know that's a cat. Come on, Jeff Pope. Got to get through on the phones. It's KDFM.

0: Sports.com. I got to close off the show. Sound the birthday trumpets. I got another birthday to announce. Emmett. He's in Hemet. Happy 6th birthday, big fella. And I've got good news for you, Emmett. Hockey season, Ontario Reign hockey season starts up in less than 3 months. By the way, Emmett, why was the starfish blushing? It could see the ocean's bottom. That kills my 6-year-olds. Kills them. By the way, again, congratulations. Sinsky, she ended up getting tickets. Sandy Gazoo is the safari park because she can identify this Inland Empire animal. See? 3-letter word. She thought and knew that that was a cat, so she won her ticket to San Diego Zoo in the safari park.
1: A cat. Oh, okay.
0: Yeah, it was a cat. Now, what Inland Empire animal do you think it was?
1: I thought it was a fox.
0: A fox? Do we get foxes here in the IE? Do we get them? I haven't seen any. Do we have them?
1: I've only seen one time out in Temecula years ago before they started doing a lot of building. My brother and I saw one, and it was really like a bright orangey red. It was pretty cool, but it was really scared. It just ran away. We were in the car, and we happened to see it, and we had never seen one before, so it was pretty neat.
0: That's interesting. I've never seen a fox out here, especially a fox in Temecula. Of course, by the time I saw all the traffic getting off on Winchester, that would scare it and take off. There was a time I was cruising with my dad. Just like last year, we're just driving. We're going up the top of Archibald in Rancho Cucamonga, make a turn. And there was a deer. And we both freaked out. I've never seen a deer. I mean, I'll see it all the time when I go up to my brother's house at the state of Washington. But not here in the IE. I mean, like in Rancho Cucamonga. Whoa! And he's 83 and he was freaked out. Because he's from Chicago. He doesn't, you know, they don't get deer in downtown Chicago. So he kind of freaked him out as well. All right, more zoo tickets on the way. Mama Mia coming in next. More chances for you to win because she's also going to hook you up. Savor Santana cover band. They're performing at Lowermore Winery. She's also going to give you a $50 gift card to Lowermore Winery. Remember, win any of those prizes, qualify to be the Vegas VIP. So get ready when she's coming in next. Until tomorrow morning, may all your pain be champagne.
2: Riverside is stacked. To the 215 southbound before MLK Boulevard, we have a collision. 3 central lanes are blocked. It's going to be heavy from the 91 until further notice. It also looks like in Colton, we have a crash on your right shoulder with delays. 215 northbound after Mount Vernon.
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KDFM, Britney Spears on deck. Happy Tuesday, or shall I say Taco Tuesday. Mamma Mia stepping in. Thank you, Jeff Pope. Enjoy the rest of your day. Coming up soon, I'm going to tell you how you can hang out with Jeff this Thursday. Here's J-Lo.

I just love her voice, Olivia Dean, here on KDFM. More music, more variety. Happy Taco Tuesday to you. It's also Tea Time Tuesday. I was chatting with Jeff Pope for a minute. We were catching up on our Eagle talk and everything that's going on with our Queen Eagle. Of course, I'm talking about Mama Jackie. So yes, I'm sure you all know she's in a rehab facility, which is in Ojai.

quickly and all that good stuff, so that made my heart happy. Not gonna lie, I'm a little stressed. I'm stressed for the family. That's how I work. I think of poor Shadow. He's gotta be exhausted. He's playing, you know, single dad role right now. But he literally, just a minute ago, if you go to camera one on friendsofbigbearvalley.org, he just fed one of the baby eaglets. Not sure if it's Luna or Sandy, but he dropped a fish in and they're enjoying it right now. So he's doing a great job taking care of the baby eaglets, and hopefully Sandy will be released soon and will be flying high back, reunited with her family in Big Bear. So there's that. Also, Jeff and I were talking about how he's going to be out at McDonald's. So excited for him because I love Mickey D's. Everybody does. And this is a brand new McDonald's. It's opening up just off of West Ramona Expressway in San Jacinto. It'll be this Thursday, 11 a.m. to 1. Head on out, join them. They're going to have a celebration like no other. I hear it's really close to Saboba Casino. But if you come out on Thursday, Jeff and Katie Crew will be there celebrating this grand opening. And I hear they are going to be having all kinds of deals, prize giveaways, and appearances by Grimace, Birdie, and the Hamburglar. I was like, I want to go take a photo. I have to be here in studio, though. So we're going to get to talk to Jeff while he's out there. Also, they are going to have a featured food deal, $2.99 Big Macs, available all day from 10:30 a.m. until

0: music up ahead. Ed Sheeran, Justin Bieber, and Miley Cyrus. Stay put.
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0: 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Want to send that one out to Ruth and Tammy out in Hemet. 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I for sure have a 4-pack of tickets today on my show. 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A lot of you texting the studio saying, Happy Taco Tuesday, Mamma Mia. Good to hear from you, Terry. Have a great day. Hi, Andrea. Nice to hear from you. Priscilla checking in as well as Todd. And start getting your retro request in early. I will open it up at noon. This week, we are sending you to Lorimar Winery. 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I got a $50 gift card headed your way. 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

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About 15 minutes out from our Katie Summer Cash keyword. You ready for it? 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Here's Bruno Mars with his latest, Risk It All.

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0: 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Thank you for making my day so nice.
1: 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That's what KDFM's here for. So hopefully you're beating this summer heat. I know it's going to be triple digits all throughout the IE today. So stay cool, David. And hopefully you'll win a prize with us soon. 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Chris Donovan will be calling the winner in the 5 p.m. hour. Fingers crossed, it's you. 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
12: Hey, let's do this. 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We will have a couple more keywords headed your way today, one at 3 p.m. and another at 6 p.m. with Terry Quinn. She's filling in for Chris Donovan this week. So again, your noon keyword, don't want you to miss out on it. Water. Like, I want to jump in some refreshing cold water with the summer heat. Good luck. I hope you win with our Katie Summer Cash Contest. We're kicking off the retro lunch right now. I just saw about five of you text the studio. No, you want to enter the keyword in at katiefm.com. Here we go. Gloria, you get the first retro request. It is Natalie Imbruglia with Torn. I remember when the song came out, I listened to it on repeat. I just loved it.

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1: How about Bananarama?
0: You got it, and who's this?
1: Annette. Thank you, have a great day.
0: You too, Sunshine. Always good to hear from you. Thanks for checking in from Murrieta. It's Retro Lunch coming up here in about 20 minutes. I'll be hooking you up with a chance to go to Lorimar Winery, go sip on some vino, relax, and enjoy lunch.

Retro Lunchtime. So many of you checking in. Thank you so much. A lot of people saying Happy Taco Tuesday, Mamma Mia. And you guys, it never fails. Whenever we talk about tacos on Tuesday, literally, at least the last month, I think it's like a summer thing because I don't want to go home and cook. I don't even want to cook my own tacos. So we've been getting tacos to go, or we'll go to a Mexican restaurant. So tacos, that's what's on my mind. That's what I'm having for dinner. What about you? Why cook with the summer heat, right? Anyhow, I want to give a shout out to Sharon. Also, Art checking in, Dolores. Now, friends, I'm here for you. A lot of you are texting in the Noon Katie Summer Cash keyword into the studio. I want you to win $1,000 cash. So you need to take the keyword water and you need to enter it in on our website, kdfm.com. All the details are there, okay? So good luck to you. We're going to give you two more keywords later, 3 p.m. and 6 p.m. And we'll be doing this contest for a few weeks, so you've got several chances to win some serious cash. Now, what I personally love about the Retro Lunch is you guys are my co-DJs. So I've been mentioning all week, I heard the singer Pink. I listened to an interview with her. And she was just talking about the power of music, how it speaks to our souls, how it connects us all, how it takes us back to that moment, that memory. And it's such a beautiful thing. But something she said totally stood out to me. She said, music is audible medicine. It is. It's audible medicine. So when you're in a happy mood, it's good for your soul. When you're in a sad mood, when you're bummed, when you're grieving. And my friend Eric, who listens from LA, just texted in, said he lost a friend of 35 plus years. He's feeling down. He's grieving. But you know what? He's here with me. He's here with us at KDFM. He says, I love the song I Will Remember You by Sarah McLachlan. She was one of my favorite artists, hands down. Love her music. So this one's going out to you, Eric, and to your sweet special friend that passed on.

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No worries. Mama Mia's got you covered. Playing all your favorite song requests inside the Retro Lunch on KDFM.

Josh checking in today from San Bernardino. There you go. Said he was a little bit tired at work. Can you play Tone Loc? All right, I'll wake you up. That's what Retro Lunch is all about. Thank you so much for joining me as my co-DJs. Now, you got maybe 5 to 10 minutes. I'll have you call in if you're lucky caller 10. You could take away

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It's my favorite. It's like a red sangria. Tastes just like grape juice. It is really refreshing on a hot summer day, just saying. But they also have amazing wines, too. So I just want to put this out there. A lot of times people will say, oh, I'm not a drinker. I don't drink, so I can't win that prize. Guess what? You can, because they serve non-alcoholic drinks, too. And if you just love a good vibe, beautiful, breathtaking views of Temecula's wine country, they've got it, okay? Great music. So trust me, you're going to want to win this. Hang tight. I see a few of you already calling now, trying to get ahead of the game. But it will be coming up soon. Also, I got your request. Carl wants to hear The Money Man. We're going to be hearing from Time, Modern English, TLC, and more. Text in

0: 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I'm trying to drink more water, W-A-T-E-R, water, with our SoCal heat wave and triple digit weather. 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

0: you know you're singing along. We're inside the Retro Lounge having some fun right there with Time, a little Jungle Love here on KDFM. It's time to find a Retro Lounge winner. Hello.
1: Hello, how you doing?
0: Good, thanks. How about you?
1: Oh, good.
0: Is this Patrick from Moval?
1: Yep.
0: I recognize a voice. 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
1: All right. She loves drinking wine.
0: 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It's super good. 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
1: Well, that's good.
0: Yes, also be listening July 31st. I'm adding your name into our Las Vegas drawing. It is a two-night stay at Fountain Blue. We're going to throw in $150 food and beverage credit. And Chris Donovan could call you on the 31st. So good luck.
1: Well, that would be nice. Thank you.

0: forget, here on KDFM, we have VIP Mondays. All you have to do is become a VIP member. It's free. Text the keyword VIP into the studio at 951-676-1013. That's it. You're a part of our Cool Kids Club. Then Monday mornings at 9 a.m., Jeff Pope will shout out a VIP name. If it's your name, we give you 11 minutes to call us back here in studio. If you do so, you can win some great prizes. This past Monday, we had a 4-pack of tickets to send you to the San Diego Zoo. So that was a lot of fun. And I do know we had a first-time winner, Scott out of Hemet, which was awesome. So sign up. You never know what we'll have in store for you this upcoming Monday. Now check this out. Speaking of San Diego Zoo, once we get past the 1 o'clock hour, you want to listen closely because I'm going to play the cue to call. It's for a 4-pack of tickets. You can run wild at the San Diego Zoo or Safari Park, hang out at the nighttime zoo. You can meet the giant pandas and so much more. So hopefully you'll win that. And I just peeked. Our friends from Lorimar Winery, they put on amazing concerts. They've got a tribute concert to the band Santana. So it's going to be a smooth evening. I know they have tickets that start at $35. They also have VIP tickets available. So it's going to be a smooth evening. I know they have tickets that start at $35. They also have VIP tickets available.
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Let's have some fun. I mentioned a tribute to Santana. The band Savor headed to Lorimar Winery Sunday, August 2nd. All you have to do is call me now. I've got a pair of tickets up for grabs. 951-676-1013.

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0: I just might have tickets to send you to see Savor. Of course, this is a tribute band to Santana. It is going to be a smooth night at Lorimar Winery Sunday, August 2nd. I've got Oscar on the line checking in from Highland. Congratulations, my friend. You're going to be in the house. We're putting you on the VIP list, and you're going to get to enjoy a great concert. So I'm excited for you.
2: 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I appreciate the tickets.
0: You're very welcome, friend. 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Their food is amazing, too. They'll be selling it at the show. So enjoy the sounds of Savor. 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

0: Hello, Katie FM. How are you today?
1: Good, thank you.
0: Good. What's your name?
1: Marissa.
0: Awesome. And Marissa, what city are you listening to Katie from?
1: I'm in Marietta.
0: Oh, nice. Okay. Well, I've got great news for you, friend. How would you like to go to the San Diego Zoo or the San Diego Safari Park? You can choose later.
1: Oh, yeah, that would be great.
0: Right? I know. You're my lucky winner today, caller 25. It is a 4-pack of tickets, so you can run wild, have some fun with friends or the family. I want to tell you, though, they got the Nighttime Zoo happening now through August 9th, so you'll have to check that out. Live music in the evenings. And then, are you a fan of panda bears?
1: Yes.
0: Me too. You got to meet the giant pandas. They've got Yun Chuan and Sing Bao awaiting your visit. Check out sandiegozoo.org.
1: Oh, thank you.
0: You're welcome. And you know what? I didn't tell you the best part. Your name's now going into the drawing for our Vegas VIP trip. I've got all the details right here, but I will tell you, stay close to your phone. 5 o'clock hour on July 31st. Chris Donovan could be calling you with all of this good news.
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MJ, keeping our midday moving here on KDFM. More music, more variety. Mamma Mia here, coming up around 2:30. We're going to tap Rock Star of the Day. I already have several Rock Star nominations, but if you're out there listening and you're like, hey, today's my anniversary, or it's my birthday, or something good's going on, I want to hear about it, okay? All you have to do is text the studio, say hi,

Coast Winery Resort and Spa's Rhythm on the Vines Jazz Series. And they're proud to present a special tribute celebrating the life and the music of legendary Bobby Caldwell. All right, so I've got a pair of tickets. One of you are going to get to go

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I want to go. We all know Bobby Caldwell's timeless hit, What You Won't Do for Love. It remains one of the most beloved songs across all generations. So it's going to be an incredible night. Stay put. Maroon 5 on deck first here on KDFM.

0: Whoa-oh-oh, having fun with Queen V here on KDFM. Taco Tuesday, how you doing? I know it's a hot one out there. Triple digit weather between now and I believe next Tuesday here in the IE. Daisy checked in from Moval earlier and she says, Mama Mia, it is mucho caliente out. Oh, and I said, ay, ay, ay, yes it is. Stay inside with the AC on and chill. Hang out with us here on KDFM as we're home of the Summer Fun Pass. We've got a lot going on, you guys. When I say a lot, I mean a lot. The KD Summer Cash keywords continue. We're going to hook you up at 3 p.m. and 6 p.m. Get ready for the keywords. You have a chance to win $1,000 every day with us. You're going to enter the keywords in at KDFM.com. You go to the website this time, okay, which is exciting. Also, I do know this whole entire week, Jeff Pope has given you a chance to go to the San Diego Zoo or Safari Park. You choose. You got to guess the animal. He's had on some crazy animals. I've been listening. So that's with his brain buster question. So tune in. Hopefully you can win tickets with him. Let's see. Today and coming up later, we will have Terry Quinn on for Chris Donovan, who's on vacay. She might have tickets for you as well. But guess what I have? I'm really excited for Fridays. Now, every Friday, you know, I get very excited for Feel Good Fridays. Just kind of put that energy out there. We kick up the retro lunch to another level, and we just have fun because we're excited that the weekend is here. 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Yes, one lucky winner every Friday. 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

I'm always down to party. How about you? Speaking of which, I've got a pair of hot tickets right now. Just got to be lucky caller 10. Call in and win. 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

0: all generations. So this night's going to be incredible. Plus, all proceeds from the evening's fundraising efforts is going to go directly to Gifts of Joy. And this touched my heart because basically they're a local nonprofit dedicated to bringing hope and happiness to children and families that are currently battling cancer. So it's going to be a night where you can support them and you're going to get to enjoy some vino. You're going to be hanging out under the stars in wine country. Doors open at 6 p.m. Concert again begins at 7. You want to go? Got a pair of tickets, okay? Are you available? Check your calendar. Again, Sunday, July 26th, this Sunday. I want to try and go. It's going to be an amazing night at South Coast Winery. I'll head to our KDFM hotline right now. Hopefully I'll be talking to you as lucky caller 10. Coming up in minutes, rock star of the day. Would love to hear from you as well. Visit my Mia on your radio Facebook page. I'm also on Instagram. We could be besties. We can connect there and I can shout you out. I love shouting you guys out. Just makes my day. I love hooking you up with great prizes too. And concert tickets and amusement park passes. That is what KDFM is all about. We're home of the Summer Fun Pass. Here's Aerosmith.
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0: I'm all about that song and love. One Republic on KDFM. More music, more variety. It's Mamma Mia. Congratulations going out to Patty Hudson. Got through as lucky caller 10. And now Patty's going to get to be a rock star this Sunday. She's going to be hanging out at South Coast Winery Resort and Spa's Rhythm on the Vine. Now, it's a jazz series, and they're actually going to have a special tribute night celebrating the life of Bobby Caldwell. So I know you're going to have a great time, friend. Enjoy the concert, enjoy the vino, and have a blast.
1: Yeah, it will be fun. It'll be nice. Thank you, Mia.
0: You're very welcome. Thank you for checking in. Have a great rest of your day. We were just talking about Mama Jackie. They recently put out an update, our beautiful queen, Bald Eagle. And the Ojai Raptor Center is saying they did several tests on her. Jackie's a little anemic. She's got some inflammation around her kidneys. They're caring for her as best as they can. They've got specialist veterinarians working on her. So I know she's getting the best support. I can't wait for her to get out there and just flap her wings back to her family, right? Shadow and those eaglets are waiting for her. And I absolutely loved hearing that Jackie had lots more energy this morning. She's mad. She's fighting the staff. That's our Jackie, a strong and mighty eagle. But that's a good sign. She's like, come on now, I'm good. Just feed me a couple more fish and let me go. So she's a rock star as well. Then my friend Marissa got accepted into nursing school, lives in Murrieta. Way to go, sunshine. Hard work pays off, rock star move. And earlier I spoke to Daisy. Her and her husband Victor live in Moreno Valley. I like to say MoVal. They're celebrating their 47th anniversary. They went and stayed down on the beach and all that good stuff. So cheers to you guys and love and your family. Thanks for making my day with the phone call. I know I have a few birthdays today. We don't want to miss out on anybody's birthday. It's Courtney's birthday. Thanks for checking in. And also Miss Charlotte, Rockstar Moves. There we go, guys. That's how we do Rockstar of the Day. If you want to get a shout out in, you can still text the studio, 951-676-1013. Pink on deck. Let's go.

Earlier, a few of you were like texting the studio, what's going on with your stream? We're on the website. We're trying to listen live. It's not working, Mamma Mia. So what did I do? I yelled, help, help, like a damsel in distress to our KDFM engineers. And they've been working hard. And I just got the thumbs up from Chris Ramone that it's back up. So I know a lot of you, I encouraged you. I said, download our free mobile app. That was working. So a few of you did that. But I just want to let you know, if you're listening on the mobile app, it is now working on the stream. So that means you can go to kdfm.com worldwide, wherever you are. Just hop on the web and then click that little button that says listen live, because I don't want you to miss hanging out with me or Jeff Pope in the morning or Chris Donovan in the afternoon. Today's case is going to be Terry Quinn. She's filling in for him this week. So stick around. We've got about 12-13 minutes. She'll be giving you a new Katie Cash keyword for a chance to win up to $1,000 cash every day. And great news, Maricela just texted in, and I'm all about rock stars. She says, Mamma Mia, please give our coworker Marion a shout out as today is her birthday. Love her ICS team. Round of applause for Marion. Happy, happy birthday, girl. This one's for you.

0: Music, more variety. That was Tame Impala with Dracula. Hope you're having a fabulous Taco Tuesday. It's a beautiful, hot day out. I'm still going to throw the word beautiful in there because why not, right? I mean, we still make it beautiful. I got to say hi to Gloria. Thank you, friend, for checking in. Your request coming up soon. Hopefully, we're going to work it in. Kenny Loggins, a little Footloose. Because the Katie Cash keyword is also on the way, 3 p.m. and 6 p.m. with Terry Quinn. Hang out with her. I know she has got possibly San Diego Zoo tickets in store for you. And not only that, you're going to have some fun because she's got concert tickets for you to see AJR. Their show's going to be at Pacific Amphitheater. And that means you get OC Fair tickets as well. So she'll tell you all about that. I'm going to be saying goodbye. I'm going to go soak up some sunshine because why not, right? A little vitamin D is good for all of our souls. Thanks so much for hanging out with me. I will chat with you tomorrow. We are KDFM.
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0: 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Who's ready to win $1,000? It's time for the Katie Cash Keyword. 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
1: Well, hey there, party people. It's Terry Quinn in for Chris Donovan again, and it is time. It is that time for your, your keyword. Traffic was awful. Your cash keyword for today, the 21st of July, 3 o'clock hour, is actually recipe. Recipe is your summer cash keyword. So head on over to the website, plug that in. 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

0: Olivia Dean, Man I Need on KDFM. I hope you guys are enjoying your Tuesday. As I said earlier, I'm Terry Quinn filling in for Chris Donovan. He's on vacation. I mean, why does he get a vacation? I really want one. But, you know, I might not be able to offer you a vacation right now. Well, I might be able to, but we have tickets to give away to the San Diego Zoo, San Diego Safari Park. Nighttime at the Zoo is going on through August 9th. It's super cool. The zoo's open until 8 p.m. There'll be live music, one-of-a-kind moments with wildlife. You can meet some giant pandas. Like I said yesterday, I really want to meet them. Can I pet them? Can I play with them? I'll just feed them all the bamboo they want. It's fine. It will make me extremely happy. And then, of course, with every visit, you're helping protect the future of giant pandas and the habitats they depend on. You can go to sandiegozoo.org for more information on pandas. But if you win these tickets or anything that you win from us here at KDFM during the month of July, automatically qualifies you for a chance to win a trip to Vegas to stay at Fountain Blue, spa, pool time, so much cool stuff going on. All you have to do is win, and then you're automatically entered for that. So make sure you keep it on KDFM. If you miss the keyword, well, there's another opportunity for you at 6 o'clock for the next keyword. Maybe I'll do it before then. Who knows? I like to break the rules. Not really. I'm not a rule breaker, I promise. But if there's anything that you want to hear, you want to call and talk to me, you want to text me, 951-676-1013. That is how you get through to moi. And I will be here until 7 p.m. On the way, we've got Dua Lipa, maybe Three Doors Down. Let's see what else I'm in the mood for.
1: Riverside is stacked. To the 215 southbound before MLK Boulevard, we have a collision. Three central lanes are blocked. It's going to be heavy from the 91 until further notice. It also looks like in Colton, we have a crash on your right shoulder with delays, 215 northbound after Mount Vernon.
2: IE weather, breezy and partly cloudy today. Highs around 95 in Riverside, 96 in Hemet, and 94 in Norco.
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Dua Lipa on KDFM. Do you guys know who Max Alexander is? He's the 10-year-old fashion designer that's gone to Paris, and he's like huge. I've got a wedding coming up. I need someone to design me a dress. 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Who knows? 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

0: Well, thanks, Ed Sheeran. I love it when people are in love with the shape of me. How's it going? So I wanted to discuss the Katie Cash contest that's going on. Of course, this is your opportunity to qualify to win $1,000. And who doesn't need $1,000 right now? 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So I want to make sure that you're going to the right place. 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There we go. Perfection. And then, of course, winners are selected every day. It's on a daily, right? Or a keyword entered is another entry word for our daily $1,000 drawings. There we go. So if you have any other questions, by all means, you can call me. You can text me. We do this on the daily, 6 a.m., 9 a.m., 12 p.m., 3 p.m., and 6 p.m. on top of everything else that we're doing here at KDFM. So there's no reason why you should go anywhere else. You should keep it here because you never know what you're going to miss.
1: Corona, this is on the 15 southbound right after Magnolia Avenue. We have a stalled car there. It's taking up the right lane. CHP and tow truck are on the scene. Your drive is bunching up as you approach this area.
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0: Taylor Swift, The Fate of Ophelia on KDFM. If you guys are looking for something to do on Thursday, I've got the perfect thing for you. It involves fun, family, community, a place to connect, celebrate, enjoy. There's going to be great food, opportunities for you to make great memories, and just being together. And I know you're thinking, where is this? It sounds amazing. Well, there's a brand new McDonald's that's opening up in San Jacinto on Ramona Expressway near Saboba Casino. And that is where we will be on Thursday, July 23rd, from 11 a.m. to 1 p.m. You can hang out with Jeff Pope and the Katie crew because that brand new McDonald's is coming. And who does not enjoy some yummy McDonald's French fries, chicken nuggets, all that they have to offer, plus more? This whole grand opening is going on for 3 days. So it's 3 days of nonstop fun, food, and community celebration. The address, well, you can head to 528 West Ramona Expressway and join the excitement starting on Thursday. If you want more details about the other days, because it's a 3-day celebration, head on over to KDFM. We've got all details there for you, plus lots more for you to check out. On the way, I've got music from Pink and Alanis Morissette. It's on KDFM.
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3: Moreno Valley. This is on the 60 eastbound right after the 215. We have an overturned car there. It's out of lanes and in the center divider, but watch for some slowing as you approach this area. CHP's on the scene.
4: Currently, it's 91 degrees, sunny skies, wind gusts are up to 14 miles per hour.
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0: I beg to differ. We do cry. It does happen. Fergie on KDFM. Hi, how are you? I hope you're enjoying your day. I am Terry Quinn filling in for Chris Donovan. I promise you he'll be back next week because he's got like stuff to give away next week. All that goodness. But also, Jeff Pope is a completely busy person on Thursday because not only is he going to be at the new McDonald's out in San Jacinto near Saboba Casino, but after that, he goes to Corona to go to EOS Fitness. And he's going to be there from 5 to 7. You can join Jeff Pope. And you can also join EOS Fitness for as low as $9.99. 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More details can be found at kdfm.com. 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
1: Cajon Pass. This is on the 15 northbound right after Kenwood. We have a crash there, but it's out of lanes and on the right shoulder. Your drive is starting to stack up from just after the 215.
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